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I won't push him off, you know I always come up alone. And I catch myself get hurt, if that's what you want. And if you need it too, don't look back.

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That's my angel, she'll be stable until I'm one. I wish Tony seniors grow but shit we ride on. 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